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0: Battalion 3 is on scene at Indigo Apartments. We have a 500-by-100 complex. We have alarms sounding. People evacuating the leasing office. Engine 10, investigate. Battalion 3, we do a 360. This would be Hosmer, come in. Tower 2, stand by on arrival.
1: Battalion 3 is on scene and Hosmer Command. Nothing showing investigating. 1747.
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0: 2122.
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Medic 2, Power 2, and EMS 1, Channel A2, ALS, bleeding problem, 1218, South 40th Street. Time 2202.

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Engine 10, channel A2, debris fire, Pacific Avenue and South 72nd Street. 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

0: 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We're going to be closer. 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

Engine 8, Battalion 3, Safety 3, and Tower 2, Channel A3, BLS, Motor Vehicle Accident, Southbound Interstate 5 south of 38, Engine 8, Battalion 3, Safety 3, and Tower 2, Channel A3, BLS, Motor Vehicle Accident, Southbound Interstate 5 south of 38, Time 23:28.

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0: this is the old Sallyport. Off 9th.
1: 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We responded to the other location and directed us to Nolmeyer.
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Engine 9, Channel A2, initial report of seizure, 1730, South Durango Street. Engine 9, Channel A2, initial report of seizure, 1730, South Durango Street, time 2332.

0: Tacoma, Engine 8 on scene and come in. We see two vehicles now, TPD on scene. The patient's obvious. Tower 2, if you could do upstream block of lanes 3 and 4, safety, come up to a lateral block. Engine 8 will be out investigating.
1: Engine 8 on scene, two vehicles. Tower 2 block lanes 3 and 4. Engine will be out investigating. Continue to be more.
2: What? Plan Tower 2 on scene. Blocking upstream lanes 3 and 4.

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1: Medic four.
0: Medic four, 28 male. Unresponsive. Does have a strong pulse. Vitals are within normal limits. Dexium 202. Narcan was administered prior to our arrival. We administered another 4 milligrams. Still assessing. Patient still not responding.
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Bed 5. We're on the top floor. We got 2 patients. Overdose. We're getting Narcan's been administered. 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

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Engine 12, when you arrive, you can see my lights, and also there's a TPD officer there.

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Engine 1, Channel A2, DLS, breathing problem. Royal Davis Apartment, 1305, South G, as in Gulf Street, Unit 306. 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
2: Aid, 8, Channel A2, BLS, breathing problem, Guadalupe Davis Apartment, 1305, South G, Ezendal Street, Unit 306, Aid, 8, Channel A2, BLS, breathing problem, Guadalupe Davis Apartment, 1305, South G, Ezendal Street, Unit 306, time 8:43.

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1: 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She's doing better than last time. She said she feels worse. Vitals are decent, but she's working to breathe.
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2: ELS, motor vehicle accident, park and ride, 5520, South Alaska Street, 8-2, Channel A2, BLS, motor vehicle accident, park and ride, 5520, South Alaska Street, time 9:56.

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2: Overdose, Pinnacle Point Apartment, 3518, Pacific Highway East, Unit 314, 8-3 and Hope 1, Channel A2, BLS, Overdose, Pinnacle Point Apartment, 3518, Pacific Highway East, Unit 314, Time 1203.

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0: 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Can you put that call back on our NBC? Not showing up. Engine 2, this was... 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

0: Angel One's on scene at 1554 Marker Street on the D Street alley. We have the light smoke showing. Looks like it could be small debris fire. Angel One will be investigating. All of the units continue. Slow down, but continue.
1: 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Slow and continue. Other rigs, slow and continue. 1242.
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1: 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We don't see any fire right now. We're investigating. More to follow.
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0: 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Engine 9, you can block upstream with Battalion doing a lateral block. Looks like occupants were able to get the majority of the fire out with an extinguisher. We're going to put a little water on it with the booster on.
1: Kind of to see if it'll provide a lateral block. Engine 17, CTT, do you want us on the main line or the on-ramp where you are?
0: Main line. Engine 9, downstream block.

0: 17, I'm going to stand by here and provide a block, and then I'll slide forward once we get our early warning.
1: Command received. I will transfer command to you. We're going to try and get these guys to tilt the cab.
0: Time received. Battalion 1 is E-16 command.
2: Battalion 1 is command at 1314.

0: Reinstate the vision on scene. Parachief, Safety 3, I'll have you just pull up right behind me, and we'll prepare to provide a lateral block once we get some additional heavy companies to do a primary block. Safety 3, State Patrol's right behind me also. Commander Chief.
1: Command Tower 2, we're just getting on the 16 from 19th Street. We'll be there shortly for a block.
0: Commander Chief, we'll have you block the right shoulder and lane 1.
1: Receive shoulder lane 1.
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1: Receiving, John. 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

Medic 4, Channel A2, ALS, diabetic, Merrill Gardens at Wright Park, 5, South G, as in Gulf Street, Unit 616. 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
0: You 11, just got a call back from TPD. Sounds like this MVA is somewhere between 28th and 34th on Portland.
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0: Sounds like TPD's on scene now. Were you able to locate? Because I do have the caller on the phone again.
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Pacific Highway East. 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BJ's Bingo. 4411. Pacific Highway East. 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

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McKellar Apartments. 901. 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

0: Tacoma tonight, we're going to be on scene. This is going to be, or Tacoma Tower 2, we're going to be on scene. This is going to be three car blocking. Tower 2 will be investigated. Engine 15 upon your arrival. You can be on 66. We'll be maybe east of Tower 2 by Mullen or the Polo.
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Engine 16, Channel A2, BLS, bleeding problem, 8121, North 12th Street, time 1611.

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